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Bhagavan mentions that in order to understand the eternal principle, one must know that Sat or Truth is the name of divinity and one must be in communion with Sat. Bhagavan also revealed the secret why he looks so young, which is due to the three P's, purity, patience and perseverance, and tells everyone to cultivate these principles. Thank you.

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0: In the year 1996, out of his infinite compassion, Bhagwan gave an extended series of discourses to his students from June to August. The primary aim of these discourses was to help the students fill their character and follow the spiritual path in life. Radio Sai now presents excerpts from a recording of one of those precious discourses.
1: ఒకటి మంచిదనుచు ఒకటి చెడ్డదటంచు జగతియందు నిన్నయింపనగునే ఒకటి చెడ్డయటంచు ఒకటి మంచిదటంచు జగతియందు నిన్నయింపనగునే అదియు ఇదియు ఒక్క ఈశ్వరుడే చేసే

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1: Being.
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1: A, awareness.
0: A, awareness.
1: B, bliss.
0: B, bliss.
1: A, anandam.
0: A, ananda.
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0: Baba is the very embodiment of Satchidananda, being awareness and bliss.
1: Prati manavuni endukunu ee nakku naligintu oka tattvam untunnayi.
0: In every man, in every creature, there is this spirit of
1: Satchidananda.
0: We see many people die in front of us.
1: Kani nenu untanu ani namuthunnadu.
0: But one feels that he is permanent.
1: Anaga ade being cheptundadi. 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
0: You are not.
1: Ee deham potundadi. Neevu chaavavu.
0: It's the body that dies, but not you, the spirit.
1: Kanukane atma satyamainatundi, nityamainatundi.
0: So this atma is permanent truth. It has no death.
1: Aite.
0: However,
1: ee dehaniki kudanu alanti tattvam raavali.
0: The body also should know this nature.
1: Ante emiti?
0: What does it mean?
1: Deham chaavakunda undala?
0: Kaadu.
1: Deham poyina tirigi janmam ledu.
0: Even if the body dies, one will not be born again.
1: Atti daiva prema anetunte amrutanni taaginatunte vaaniki no janmam. Punarjanma navidyate.
0: Therefore, the one who drinks the nectar of the divine grace will not be born again.
1: Punarapi jananam, punarapi maranam. Adi kaadu manaku.
0: His life should not be the repeated life after life.
1: Odlaginja untundadi.
0: Here you find a paddy grain.
1: Paddy.
0: Paddy.
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0: As paddy grains are sown, they grow again and again.
1: Aa husk teesi veseyandi.
0: Remove the husk.
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0: It will never sprout up. It will never germinate.
1: Radhink janma.
0: It will not be born again.
1: Aa huske mani yokka. Abhimanamu.
0: So this husk of the paddy grain is our attachment.
1: Abhimanamane husk undinanta varaku kudanu manaku punarapi jananam punarapi maranam.
0: So long there is the husk of attachment, we are bound to be born again and again.
1: Shankara varu kuda cheppadu.
0: So Shankara said,

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1: To cross the ocean of family, neither the performance of tapas, nor visiting pilgrimage centers, nor learning shastras and undertaking japas will help. 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
0: Talli garbhamunundi జన్మించునప్పుడు తల్లి గర్భము నుండి

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0: You and I are one, says Bhagwan. Not only is it redundant to offer Pada Namaskar physically, it is more important to control our senses and keep them focused on the good and the positive. You just heard Bhagwan Baba's Guru Purnima discourse on the 5th of July 2001.
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Sai Ram, dear listeners, which Veda helped a country to explore 69 gold mines? What is the message you derive from the equation P plus P plus P is equal to C? Which country's culture stands eternal and extolled by great scholars like Max Müller and the rest of the world, and why is it so? Bhagwan Baba gave answers to all these questions and much more in an enlightening discourse. We now bring you this discourse, which was delivered during Dasara celebrations in the Purnachandra Auditorium in Prashanthi Nilayam on the 10th of October 1986.

You just heard a divine discourse delivered by Bhagwan Baba on the 10th of October 1986 in the Purnachandra Auditorium in Prashanti Nilayam during the Dasara celebrations. In this discourse, Bhagwan emphatically declared that the essence of the ancient Indian culture is eternal, which will continue to lead mankind on the spiritual path of purity, patience and perseverance, enabling every individual to develop a sterling character. Thank you and Sai Ram.

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0: In the year 1996, out of his infinite compassion, Bhagwan gave an extended series of discourses to his students from June to August. The primary aim of these discourses was to help the students fill their character and follow the spiritual path in life. 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
1: మాటలందు తీపి మనసున చేదుంచ మాటలందున తీపి మనసున చేదుంచ మంచి కాదిది నీకు మచ్చగాని

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0: Education is considered to be a very basic human need. Parents spend enormous amounts of money and time with great hopes of getting their children educated. But what is true education? Bhagawan Sri Satya Sai Baba, the Supreme Teacher, throws light on this very question in this discourse delivered on 20th November 2001 during the inauguration of the Sai Schools Conference.
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In the year 1996, out of his infinite compassion, Bhagwan gave an extended series of discourses to his students from June to August. The primary aim of these discourses was to help the students fill their character and follow the spiritual path in life. Radio Sai now presents excerpts from a recording of one of those precious discourses.

0: Before I open the door, why are you in a hurry, Krishna? Wait for some time, wait for some time. Why are you so much hurried about it?
1: Karanam emiti?
0: Why?
1: Patini dura povaledu madisandiyamundunemo.
0: Husband has not yet gone to sleep. He may begin to doubt.

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Radio Sai brings you now a summer course discourse of Bhagwan Baba delivered in the morning of 20th May 1993. In this discourse, Bhagwan explains the various levels of consciousness taking multiple examples. He shows what's stopping man from realizing his own divinity and how he can overcome it.

You just heard a summer course discourse of Bhagwan delivered in the morning of 20th May 1993. Bhagwan explained in this discourse how man can realize his innate divinity.

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Sai Ram, dear listeners, most of the devotees pray to Lord Ganesha for boons like passing examinations, getting good jobs, etc. Bhagwan Baba says our prayers should not be for asking such trivial things, but he lovingly guides us on the right way of praying to Lord Ganesha. Let us now listen to a divine discourse delivered on the occasion of Ganesh Chaturthi in the Sai Kulwant Hall at Prashanthi Nilayam on the 25th of August 1998.

You just heard a divine discourse delivered by Bhagwan Baba on the occasion of Ganesh Chaturthi in the Sai Kulwant Hall at Prashanthi Nilayam on the 25th of August 1998. Bhagwan Baba said, in praying to Lord Ganesha, we should not ask for trivial boons. We should pray only, O Vigneshwara, please see that there are no obstacles in what I want to accomplish. I am worshipping you for this purpose. Thank you and Sai Ram.

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0: கர்வ துரகங்காரம் புலன்பாயுடி வீடுடி.
1: Do not be proud that you have learned many things. What is your education after all when we consider that there is so much to know? Humility is the real form of the right type of education. That there is a lot more to know than the little that you know is a thing which you should understand, and by that understanding give up your ego and give up your pride. O ignorant person, know that there is so much more to learn than what little you know. Thereby take the right and proper path.
0: அமித ஆசலத்தோடனே அலமட்டின்சு, அமித வாஞ்சலத்தோடனே அலமட்டின்சு, வாரு வித்யார்த்துல குதுர வாஸ்தவமுக. அமித வாஞ்சலத்தோடனே அலமட்டின்சு, வாரு வித்யார்த்துல குதுர வாஸ்தவமுக.
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Side on, dear listeners. The lifespan of humans is on an average 100 years. But owing to people's negative thoughts and habits, it has got considerably reduced. In today's discourse, Bhagwan Baba explains that when we totally eliminate our evil qualities, we can enjoy a long and happy life. Let us now listen to the pearls of wisdom from a discourse delivered by Bhagwan Baba on 10th September 2002 in Prashanti Nilayam on the auspicious occasion of Vinayaka Chaturthi.

You were listening to excerpts from a divine discourse delivered by Bhagwan Baba on 10th September 2002 in Prashanti Nilayam during the Vinayaka Chaturthi celebrations. Bhagwan explained that steam-cooked preparations without any oil content are good for our digestive system. He remarked that although Lord Ganesha has a pot belly, he still has perfect health because he eats only steam-cooked food without oil content. Baba added that if we eat such food, we too can be free from blood pressure and blood sugar and can always remain healthy and happy. Thank you. Sai Ram.

You are tuned to Disco Stream of Radio Sai, bringing you the divine message of Bhagwan Sri Satya Sai Baba, 24 hours a day, 7 days a week. 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

Sairam, dear listeners. How is Shivaratri, the day dedicated to worship of Lord Shiva, distinct, different and significant from other days? Why is it so auspicious? And how to make every day as auspicious as Shivaratri? Bhagwan Baba lovingly elaborates on these aspects in a divine discourse delivered during the occasion of Mahashivaratri on the 13th of February 1972 at the Vrindavan Ashram in Whitefield.

0: Thus, God is present in every creature, in every living being. It is only when we accept this truth and when we worship the God that is present in every being and forget about whatever is not divine in Him, then only we will justify ourselves. But instead of that, if we develop the view that God is present only in one place or in one individual or is capable of being present only in chosen places, then we will be demeaning and degrading the power of God even. A teacher who was in the position of a teacher asked one of the devotees, "My dear boy, on all days, what is the name which you utter and worship?" His reply was, "Every day he has been uttering the word Sivoham, Sivoham." The teacher asked him, "What is the meaning of your saying Sivoham, Sivoham?" His reply was that the meaning, as he understood it, was that he was Shiva, he was Shiva. The teacher again pressed him and asked him, "I see, are you Shiva? Are you Shiva?" He said, "Yes."
1: I can parvat ni ken kavali annadu.
0: The teacher then asked, "If that is so, what is Parvati to you?"
1: Mahamrava, Mahamrava, Parvati, Mahashakti annadu.
0: The devotee realized that he had fallen into a trap and he said, "Oh, I am very sorry, I have committed a big mistake. Parvati is a great Shakti, great power."
1: Anaga, Shivudu Parvati Bhakta matrame aneetvanti vishwasam taru pettukovadam chetane Parvati Mahashakti ani nenu Shivudu garani taru vishwasanni korukutunnanu. 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
0: This is because this particular devotee, he had the belief and the feeling in him about Shiva, that Shiva is the husband of Parvati, who is the Mahashakti. To have looked at Shiva in that limited concept as the husband of Parvati, the Mahashakti, that is what led him into the trap. However, if he had cultivated the belief that Shiva is an all-pervading God and he is everything, then Shiva is Parvati and Shiva is everything, and he would have had the courage to stick to what he said in the beginning.
1: Kanuka bhagavantudu ye vatinunu ye amarnathulonu ye tirupatilonu ye badrakanulonu untunnadu anukunte yokka bhavamunu manam hrudayam nunchi poorthi teesukovali. 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
0: Thus, we must not stick to the idea and promote the idea in our minds that God is residing in some specific place like Badrinath or Amarnath or Tirupati or Bhadrachalam. We must develop the idea that God is omnipresent, that God is everywhere, and we should not diminish His presence to one or two chosen places. It is only when we recognize His omnipresence that the great spiritual strength of this country will shine forth, and it is only then that the real spiritual aspects of this country will come forward. That God is present everywhere, that He is omnipresent, it is that faith that must become our very

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0: In the year 1996, out of his infinite compassion, Bhagwan gave an extended series of discourses to his students from June to August. The primary aim of these discourses was to help the students fill their character and follow the spiritual path in life. 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